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1: 15, 5.
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1: Time's available, please. Yeah.
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2: 9-11.
0: Received responding was called in third party. I'm in contact with the patient on location. States a 53-year-old female having altered mental in the phone and slurring her words. History of strokes.
2: We're clear, city. Raging.
1: Yeah, Councilor McKenna.
2: Out of 10.
1: Mobile heart tablet, still says we're at city.
2: See regression out.

0: 15-6, I'm on the phone with a patient now. She also stated that she's a diabetic. I believe she hasn't eaten all day.
1: Where is he? Car 15 medic 6, we're arriving. New standard.
2: Let me see, 2014.

0: 15-6, I'm going to have you stage. We have a bunch of dogs on location that might come out.
1: DRS 231, the club responding Harrington to permit 600 South White Horse Pike to the male detox unit respiratory.
2: 3Z, we'll be staging.
3: 15, Medicaid.
1: Medicaid.
3: This is 11.
1: I'm sorry, you pushed yourself out.
2: Medicaid, just be advised, you're going to look at 15-6, but Sage originally called in as a 53-year-old female, clearing her words and altered mental. Now they're saying she probably thought it hasn't eaten all day, but there's dogs there, and we're not sure if they're aggressive.
3: There you go.

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1: When 112
0: is going to be in route to mainland with one patient.
2: 10-4-22.

15-6 or 15-6. 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

0: 15-16 8.
1: There may be canines in the residence we're staging, so we're clear.

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1: Medi-Tal.
0: You can recall.
1: Copy, Medi-Tal.
2: R-15 squad 13 duty to respond, 11 Foster Avenue, 11 Foster Avenue.
1: Where's it? 101.
0: 101.
1: 112. You copy the recall?
0: 112,
1: we copy the recall.
0: 101.
1: Well, 11 Foster Priority.

0: If the possible cardiac short amount is maybe bad, when he stands up, he feels like he's won an AV, but he has no pain. He can breathe. He just keeps going up, he stands up.
1: My unit's coming from Summers Point.
0: Where's it?
2: 15-3 to 15.
0: 15-3.
2: We're going to be clearing on an RMA, AMA. We can take that off.
0: Received.

0: Medic 7, standby for dispatch. Medic 10, respond in Ocean City 1524 Central Avenue, cross the 15th for a cardiac. Medic 7, respond in the leadership of Vince Foster Avenue, cross the far for a cardiac.
1: Medic 10.
0: Medic 10.
1: Be advised, we're going to be a little delayed. I have to restock equipment we need for the truck.
0: Great.
2: Okay. You can show us a spot in two calls right now.
0: Okay. 53 year volunteer, that is correct?
2: Affirmative.

0: responding for a 68-year-old male. He feels a little overheated, but he says that he's okay. His feet is swollen. He says that when he stands up, he feels like he's going into AFib. He has no pains in his chest. Breathing is fine. He just put a stent in on May 1st. The other medic as well.
1: Very copy. Thank you.

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1: will be arriving mainland.
0: They can locate real tail locations.
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1: Medic 7 for Paul Giraffe.
0: Hi, Vlad, guys. 97. You guys can recall, thank you. We're going to be transporting.
1: Receiving.
0: R15, 15-3.
2: 15.
1: Can I come medic 7?
0: We're going to be transporting in the mainland and non-emergent room.
2: Receiving 24.
1: Medic 7. Canceled en route. Thank you.

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0: We're going to be available. We called you to Prox. They're transporting us short.

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1: 15-6, 15-6, 15-6, 15-6, 15-6, 15-6, 15-6, 15-6, 15-6, 15-6, 15-6, 15-6, 15-6, 15-6, 15-6, 15-6, 15-6, 15-6, 15-6, 15-6, 15-6, 15-6, 15-6, 15-6, 15-6, 15-6, 15-6, 15-6, 15-6, 15-6, 15-6, 15-6, 15-6, 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

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Could you copy? We were canceled en route. 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

0: R-15-15, did the crew respond? 2 Broadway Avenue, crowd track for a fall victim, 2100.
1: R-18 duty crew response 6306 Benson Avenue for a fall, timeout 2101.

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1: R 15, 153.
2: Yeah, count 14, 17, go.
0: 153.
1: We're going to be clear from the inlet.
0: 1417, we have limited information, third party report of someone having a breathing problem. Advise if you need medics.
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1: Thank you.
0: R18-114. Last unit, can you repeat?
3: R18-114, clear on the patient's line of business.
0: Sounds like 21.

Receptive to intentional Westmoreland City firefighters respond in the area of Fox Place and Black Horse Pike near the bay for a possible illegal burn. By 15 intentional Westmoreland City firefighters respond in the area of Fox Place and Black Horse Pike near the bay for a possible illegal burn. Problem 2131.

0: Quick 18, safety status, 14, 18, safety status.
1: 18 is okay on scene. We just initiated transport.

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1: Hey. 15, 15.
0: Spawned in the firehouse.
1: Received caller says that he smells fire in the area. He believes that they're doing a bomb fire. He said last on the quoted tree on fire. Just wants us to check it out.
0: You have a patrol unit come out there immediately, please.
1: Received.

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1: District
0: 15501. Responding.
1: Crazy.

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1: 15, sir. 15, sir.
0: Engine 15, 52, 15.
1: 52, we're answering.
0: 5, 5, honor.
1: Where is he?

0: 52.
1: All location in Oxford Place, there's no way to get down Fox Place. I'll investigate 15500, will be command.
0: Receive regarding establishing command 2140.
1: Also have someone trying to leave.
0: Receive someone trying to leave. Do you have a tag or a vehicle description?
1: Stand by.

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1: Yes, finally, this is Juan here. Please, let me.
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2: 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You have a medic unit.
0: 112 copies, okay, thank you.

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0: No, it's on the road, 6.
1: 6.
0: All right, can I call that location? Where are we available?
1: Where is he?

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Command. 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
1: 3261,
2: Common
1: Service, have a good night.
2: Yeah. Oxford, come here, 15.
1: Come here. Refuse. Medic 10, SCT2, have a good night.
2: Spoke to PD, they'll keep an eye on this area. Command is terminated.
1: Yes, sir, command is terminated.

0: 14 Gay Crew, Medic 6, respond to Casino 1000 Boardwalk, Maryland, Overfest Overdose. Gay Crew, Medic 6, respond to Hard Rock Casino 1000 Boardwalk using the Maryland Ave entrance for an overdose. 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I want to have employee entrance.
1: Okay. Just a room.

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0: 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Thank you.
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1: R15 to R15 due to respond, mutual aid city of Pleasantville, 1105 Falcon Drive for maternity, leaving 2212.
0: Take one me on Alex on board.
1: 4-22-13. 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

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Pomelo 05, Falcon Drive, Clausen, West California, and the landings for bleeding.

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0: Responding.
1: Briefing, respond.
2: Azure 2 is responding.
0: Azure 2.
3: Briefing 5, you're on that, I'm not sure which one. Yeah, it's going to be for a 38-year-old female, 12 weeks pregnant. She said she just started miscarrying. She had blood pouring out of her, not even soaking up with pads or towels.
0: Engine 2, we have a District 15, I have a township mutually coming in.
2: Where is he?
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0: 36. 15-5, repeat.

0: Yes, a room with a 3-year-old female that's probably pregnant, bleeding heavily through cries and howls. Medics said, BLS from HTL there.
1: Emergency.

15 intentional, Squawville and Morgantown firefighters respond the area of 113 Boston Avenue, 113 Boston Avenue for possible illegal burn.

An intentional assault of an emergency on firefighters. Respond in the area of 113 Boston Avenue, 113 Boston Avenue for a possible legal burn. Time now 22:22.

0: 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Sorry for mentioning too.
1: Thank you, sir.
0: Let EMS know they can stand by. I'll flag them down on Falcon Drive and confirm a female is heavily bleeding.

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0: CC responding, woman bleeding from her leg. 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
1: Please,

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1: 1531.
0: Responding 303.
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0: Everyone receive.

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0: Let's receive. 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Give me a sign out in the mouth.
1: That's affirmative.

0: After the additional Morgantown firefighters, you can secure. 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F-15, Essential Morgan's down, firefighters, you can secure and only need to proceed to the scene. Time now, 22:27.
1: Car 15, 31, this is Christine.
0: 31.
1: Arriving in the area.
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0: 32's responding, 302.
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KLS 3231, respondent Hamilton, 990 North 2nd Road, cross of 15th Street, for a phone with them.

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1: 3, do you respond? ELO 7A for continental.
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1: 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Battalion 2, were you using vehicle 163?
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1: Midtown 1418, respond.
0: 18, respond, and we have PD en route now.
1: Okay.

14 duty crew, respond 2003 Columbia Avenue, apartment B, Bravo, medical emergency, E2H. Very easy, 49.

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0: 185, respond in Wildwood to the transit bus station, 4510 Washington Avenue, for an overdose. 1418, go ahead.
1: Could you contact police regarding our call?
0: Reese, are you and the rest of the crew okay? I'll see.
1: We're staging at this time. Police have been on scene for a few minutes. Just curious if it's cleared.

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1: Red column 16 responding.
0: 16 responding.

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1: 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We don't have any pending calls.
0: My apologies.

0: 14D crew respond to the Red Door Shelter, 1207 Pacific Avenue for an assault. Micron 17 is on here. Receive 17, D5. PD is a wrap. The assailant is believed to have left. Your choice is stage.
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0: Gala 14 Duty Crew at Resorts 1133 Boardwalk using the North Carolina side entrance for an assault.
1: Hey, Colonel 14, 17, respond.
0: 17, respond.

0: 14 duty cruise bound to the Borgata 1 Borgata Bay using the main port for bleeding.
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0: moment. I see.

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1: On the third floor.

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1: Responding. Have a... 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According to the caller, she is moving but not responding to any commands.
0: 15,
1: this is your 100.
0: Great, safe.

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Wait, we're clear, sir. This is not.

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1: Pursuit responding. 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

0: Yeah, I'll be on location. 200 has command. Nothing shown exterior. I have an audible alarm going out.
1: Roger. Yeah, 5215.
2: 52.
1: Clear, Rayburn.
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0: Thanks, Wellington 23.
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0: On the air, waiting for... Go ahead. Yeah, don't wait too long. I'm going to need your NOx.
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0: Alright, we made entrance through an open door. We took and got a good reset on the alarm. We're going to clear, no exceptions, command terminated.
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Arthur, 2 Scott, 15 degree cruise, file, so you have his point. 50 Mays Landing Road, 50 Mays Landing Road, unit 32, for EDP, staying in the area.

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1: 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Medic 7.
0: Still provider to mainland, not emergent.
1: R15, 15-2.
2: Yeah, 15-2.
1: You checking your status?
2: Yeah, 15-2 is now en route to mainland. Go ahead.
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0: 14. Albany has in the boardwalk, on the boardwalk, on a bench, for a medical.
1: 15-2.
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0: Oh, just up there, you've been very cooperative with us again with the truck. 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
2: United States, just been advised, this
1: thing has
2: come across the 10-year-old, and
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0: got it last.

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1: 1417.
2: Will you verify the numeric?
1: North Carolina Avenue, Department 2,
0: Officer 3.
1: Are we sure that's not North Carolina?

0: 17, the updated address is going to be 511 North South, 511 North South Carolina. Medic 6, where may I come?
1: 6, copy.
0: Thank you.

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0: Travel city.
2: 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New and nil. 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
0: company,
1: and
0: plate number 15. Good luck with that. I'm sorry, can you repeat that?

0: May have 1416.
1: 1416. 15, there's no contact made.
0: Make out 1416. Can you repeat that last transmission, please?
2: We advise for your call, there was no contact made, and AC does not have an apartment number on file. They sent a check to front desk.
0: Copy that, thank you.
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0: Go ahead.

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1: Recon for Engine 3. 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
2: Okay. Just be advised, we're going to be also
1: received.

0: As 15 attention, all Bargentown cars, firefighters respond. 280. Heather Croft, residential fire on smoke detector alarm. Time is 8.
1: 15-200. Responding.
0: Receive responding. Be advised, you're responding for a smoke alarm sounding. Caller does not know the origins. She does not smell anything. No one feels sick. Responding 816.

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0: Micron 1418.
1: Rescue
0: 15, 27, 15. 14, 18. 27. Responding 221. 3. Fisher 15, 18, 15, 12, responding. RF 4. 3.

0: 15, 215.
1: 200.
0: I'll be Robin. Condominium complex. I get nothing showing. 200 will have command.
1: Thank you.
0: Command 27.
2: Thank you.
3: Good call, paramedic one.
0: Sir, you come in. Come in the first. Go around to the back part. Again, come all the way down to the last unit.
3: Medic 1, soon recall by Galloway.
2: Yeah, medic 1.
0: Good job. This is the number that's going to stop.

0: Okay, 14, 16.
1: 16.
0: It'll be a two-vehicle MVA, one occupant in both vehicles, only one patient.
1: Perfect.
2: Command at 27. At this time, just a hold, please.
0: Can you come back with that message?
2: Just a thermal.
0: Fire is here.
3: Mike, I'm from 3230.

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1: 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Routine tools are out on location.
2: Who's arriving?

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1: 14-18.
0: Is that the same call 16's on? Copy that. He's just here as well. From 14-18. Copy that.

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0: Del Castro Program, number 5, Centennial Drive, also calling off, I got arrested.

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1: We're working on your extensions for you. Having difficulty with the call. We'll arrive.
0: Copy that.
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0: Bishop 19 Trans and 5 Personnel, this is your second request. 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
0: Do you advise the rest of the crews due to traffic, Indiana and Atlantic, sort of be backed up?
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0: Stretch starts at MLK and then Ohio.

0: 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So I'm making my way towards the middle school. They got the fire alarm going off.
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0: District 910, Chandler, the fire personnel respond 75 North Liberty Street, the Hamilton Middle School, for an unknown commercial fire alarm. District 910, Chandler, the fire personnel respond 75 North Liberty Street, the Hamilton Middle School, for an unknown commercial fire alarm.
1: District 9, Houston, Houston, 9-9, responding to Liberty Street.
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1: 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District 9, Engine 93 is responding. 901, where do you want me to go?
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1: No, I don't know.
2: SLU 6 and Station 264-264, respond 41 South City Road. Shopper of Galloway for a report of a brush fire outside Erie Avenue, 107-901.
1: What's the ETA on the gas shop in the front of Marv report?
0: Central 2611.
2: 2611. Was 25 minutes at the time of dispatch, I'll call back.
0: I'll be responding.
1: Please
3: see. Dispatch Tower 39.
4: 15-15-1.
1: 49 slot. I'm arriving.
4: Arriving. Managing time. Responding.
2: This has to be at the Wolf Goldberg and 13th Avenue. Caller seat is at Carlos Park towards it. They caught it on fire.
5: See, Avenger 10-1 responding. Caller states there was a water leak.
6: Responding.
0: Okay. Central 2611.
2: 2611.
0: On location. We have a small fire. I'll advise in a minute.
2: 30. Tiger 18 in the central. DC 18 is responding.
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1: Thank you, received.
9: Tower 49.
1: I am getting light readings within the residence. 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
2: What
9: is it? To go to the alternate school. This is a small fire. We just need a water can just to wet down the air.
6: 310 to command.
9: Okay, go.
6: You don't have any need for ice or water, do you?
9: 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We're 10 for.
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3: Copy that.
0: Thank you.
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6: Number 10-12.
4: Yes. 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
6: Sorry,
4: Four units.
8: Okay.
9: No, negative. I'm keeping Davey to come in with a water can. Oceanville was recalled.
1: Just one cup.
0: 2-9-4-9.
1: He's in
0: on all day.
1: Okay.
0: Nah,
1: I
0: received.
1: No, it's 10-49, correct.
0: Central 146, same message.

0: Hey, Jack.
1: Five's arriving. Engine to one. Please turn over to maintenance for arrival. I received engine to one at 10:15. I got 14:60 is going to be recalled by TD.
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1: 10:50.

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1: 看我三声。
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1: Cougar 9.
0: Fire alarm at the school has been reset. The duct protector has been reset. Maintenance is going to clean the ducts today. 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Command terminated.
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0: Flowers Point PD wants to know if that patient has their car keys.
1: She does have her car keys. Can you let them know that, please? We're walking the shore right now.
0: Where are you, Steve?

0: They're saying you need them for the cow.
1: Okay, you gotta give us a few minutes. We have not given a report yet to the nurse. We're gonna get that.
0: Let me see.

0: 415,
1: 16.5. 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
0: Per on this point, you guys can actually cancel. 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
1: Can you repeat? You broke up.
0: Per on this point, you guys can cancel. 14, I'm from my top.
2: 14-17 is responding.
1: Copy that. You can also show us available. I'm sure.

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1: Tom, thank you.
0: Thank you.
1: Just a heads up for that last dispatch for our source terms, no audio.
0: Okay, my apologies. Do you have your job or do you need it?
1: No worries, you got it, thanks.
0: All right, thank you. Again, my apologies.

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1: C9, Charlie 9,
0: bed 2 for cardiac. 7-4. Let's see, respectful female in her late 80s, complaining of chest pain, no critical symptoms, nothing further. If that changes, let us know and we'll get you a medic. As of right now, just a chance.

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1: Okay. 153, you're responding for subject has, a 39-year-old male having a hard time breathing, shortness of breath, unable to speak in sentences, you have Medic 10.
2: Yeah, it's 14, the Atlantic Towers, number 1507, Boardwalk, number 1. Okay, 1418.

0: Max number 1418.
1: 1418.
0: We're driving by on Missouri and Atlantic, and it looks like two vehicles collided. We're not involved. We're going to stop and assess.
1: I will ask you one more time. I'll make.
0: Please just make it. And you can show them what we're using. Keep the trap on it.

0: 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Okay. Here we go. 421 Heart. Make confirmation, you can cancel that. Okay. I just got some real gain in additional BLS unit.
1: No,
0: sorry.

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0: Responded to city.

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0: Received.

0: Okay. JFK from my phone.
1: Go ahead.
0: Can my patient contact it?
1: Can we repeat that?

0: Metcalf 1417. This half here is underway.
1: I thought there should not engage your candidates.

0: working time thing, give me one.
1: Seven seventy one.
2: How long are you sitting here?

0: Confirm 18.
1: 14-18.
0: Let's see, two things seen, one refusal, we're transporting one to state.
1: Okay, 14-18.

0: 15 turn.
1: This is Vic.
0: Three of them route to city medical on board.
1: Five.

0: Nikon 14-7. Did we ever get anything further from the alarm company?
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0: We're going to have clear on time.
2: Received 1417. 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

0: good evening.
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2: R 15, can you respond? Tilton Paris, 2528 Tilton Road, trailer 604, email 140.
0: Just confirming you gave us that second cat for that car accident.
1: Go ahead.

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1: Bravo
0: 3. 15.
2: Okay, 14. Sir, responding.
3: Your female passenger has a sorry stool. Blood pressure is 148 or 49. Getting medics now.
0: Dash 14, Baltic Avenue, apartments number 1313, Baltic Avenue, 901.
1: Echo 1416, responding.
0: Okay, 16, no contact made. Let's get to the panel in the lobby.
1: Okay,

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0: 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Clear shore.
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1: 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They said that we can just revise.
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0: Charles 1417, Night 6. In the area of Tennessee Avenue and Atlantic Avenue. I'm a conscious person. Charles 1417, Night 6. In the area of Tennessee Avenue and Atlantic Avenue. I'm a conscious person.
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2: 7 PM received. Of its location.
1: Okay, you're going to Connecticut Avenue and Gramercy Place. I'm dropping on you now.

0: You start me a third rig patient, please. Update of the car accident. I have a total of 4 patients, 2 pediatrics, 2 adults, all of them requiring transport to the hospital.
1: Received 16, should be clearing shortly from the hospital. Do you want me to wait?
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0: Chief, there's numbers not open up in this unit either. They're coming pushing out to the hallway. All right, is there any equipment you need? Just about an electric fan. We're trying to push it into the stairwell. We see that, Rick. Engine 1, you can return.
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0: 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She's also requesting all lights and sirens. Advise if you need anything else.
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1: 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My apologies.
0: Okay.

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0: I'll be wrong.
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1: 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Thank you. 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

0: 25. There's a stage in the area of Lee's Lane and Zion Road for a suicide threat. Stage in the area. Lee's Lane and Zion Road, suicide threat. 1302.
1: 15. 15-5. Can you show us responding from the point?
0: Give him a copy.

0: 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Metro,
1: Robin
2: 15.
1: Manager 6.
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2: 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Investigate possible CO. 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
1: 15-1.
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1: PD said you got up and walked away, so you can disregard.
2: Great.
3: Information on one route location, not only the exact part.
2: Thank you.
3: 943 responded quarters for proof.
2: Right.

0: You guys can hold them quarters. 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I'm in the basement now, so I didn't zero readings. I'm just going to check the rest of the house and make sure, but I'm getting nothing at this time.
1: That's received. 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
1: That's received, sir.

0: Delta Sports 18, New York Avenue Apartments, number 233 North New York Avenue, apartment 905. How to go on?
1: 18 on the way.
2: Yeah, you just called. You guys, they said that you guys can clear.
0: 1418, no contact made. They're attempting.
1: Thank you. I was just calling you.
3: Copy that.

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1: 15-1.
0: 15-5, 15-5, will be stage 6, Snowball Station 2. 15-5, Snowball Station 2. 9-6. Available patients leaving the ambulance. 9-6.
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3: 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Nine. 9-1, squad 9.

0: Nine one squad nine.
1: Go to squad nine.
0: I already cleared that call. I guess you're already shot the house. You guys can return course.
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2: 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Receiving my action. 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
0: Just got a call back from the alarm company. They're saying to meet with the person on desk in the station.
1: Oh, yeah.

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0: Really, responding 1324, called by alarm company for a fire alarm smoke kitchen. 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
1: 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They advise there was some burning in the oven. They're checking it out now.
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3: No, I didn't hear it, but we will be.
1: 38.
0: Rescue 38 is responding.
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3: Renault Rental. 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
2: 40 responding.
1: Receive, I believe, receive you. You're who's on cargo 2.
0: 1415, you're on the Shore Park.
1: That's affirmative.
0: Okay, 1416.
3: 15, 15, 15.
1: Andrew 23,
3: Jason.
1: Copy, 23, all of these,
3: 1455. Responding to 23, you can return.
0: 1416 from that com.
1: 16, go ahead.
2: 304, sir.
1: Medic 1 from that com. 304.
4: 15.
0: Just be advised, it sounds like the elevator over at Shore Park might be out. That's why the patient had to climb 4 flights of steps. Just letting you know.
3: Confirm accidental, so all flight books. Level 2 with 3 units back to start fans operated.
1: Copy that. Medic 1. 35, go ahead. 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
4: 15, 15, 5.
1: Be advised, now we're called back with the route of travel 3332, I'm okay. Keep mine, better. I thought you were calling us.
4: 15, 15, 5. We're taking medical order. We're 15, 5. 15, 1, still on vacation.

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0: As we've seen Central Farmington Carter firefighters respond, class on Pike 6811, Aquarius Pike commercial fire alarm.
1: Bill 14, the area of South Ocean Avenue and the boardwalk, on a medical emergency.
2: R 1551, you got medic.
1: Okay, 1417. The caller came in on rapid.
0: Farmington Carter firefighters respond. 6811 Black Horse Pike, Bazona Pike, commercial fire alarm.
3: 15-2.
4: 15-2 is
5: 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Last year calling.

0: Right. Fallville, 1403 Thomas Point Road, first subjection emergency. Can you remind me to come, please?
1: 15, 15, 5.
2: 5.
1: We're riding.

0: 1417 from Nikon.
1: Yes.
0: And we just got a call back from PD. They're saying that it's a male having difficulty breathing on the boardwalk. Please send help with them. Do you want to make it?
2: Medic 8 is on channel 4, Snowball.
1: Wait.
0: Okay.
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1: Medic 5, Mill Township, Irma. Summer Creek, Cape May, 669 Route 9. In the rear of the property, procedures.
2: Copy, 11.
1: 11.
2: Arriving up in Shawn, four-story motel. We have a recipe out of 20.
1: And how was working briefly?

0: Just wanted to advise you of an updated activation called in by the company. So, general fire, no, first employee.
1: I'm investigating and the alarm keeps going on and off, so you might get multiple ones so we can figure this out.
0: Thank you.
2: Can you just tell me another break for actually, please?

0: copying you.
1: Sister 15, Tower 15, surround.
0: Receiver, Army. 15-2.
2: Who's taking one to sending out of urgent?
0: Wait.
3: 15-15-3.
0: Three.
3: Three will be out to responding out to Ty. Help the other crew.
0: Thank you.
4: Tower, can you go investigate second floor?
1: Second floor, you say?

0: 15-3-4-15-5,
1: you can stand now.
0: Yeah.
1: Okay, now. Thank you.
2: R-15-1. 15-4-1-15.
0: One location.
2: He's advising you guys,

0: 15 from 15-1.
1: 15-1.
0: What's PD's location?

0: It sounds like you have the medic unit stand down also.
1: Thank you, but you stand down.
2: Okay, copy. Right, I'm in here.
3: Thank
2: you.
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2: You can show me available.
1: Hey, Italian 3.

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1: 15-1.
2: The only speed I'm telling you is 74 north.
0: We're out at 49.
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0: 14 Mathematic District, respond to Community Haven, 35 South Virginia Avenue, apartment 309, Orrefall. 6, respond to Community Haven, 35 South Virginia Avenue, apartment 309, Orrefall.
1: Hey, here's Bonnie. Mike,
2: I'm
1: copy 18 responding.
2: Central Permit 2, be advised, 1-4-14 minute ETA.
0: Central Permit.

0: Copy to command. Yeah. Alright, I'm now getting a trouble. Hold on.
1: Alright, we're still trying to get access to the second floor.
0: Here's it.

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0: That was 1416, medic 6, Excelsior at the Pines, number 29, North Vermont Avenue, room 346, B Bravo, an unconscious person. 1416, medic 6, Excelsior at the Pines, number 29, North Vermont Avenue, room 346, B Bravo, an unconscious person.
1: Make on that X, we're already in the time.
0: Medic 1, Excelsior at the Pines, number 29, North Vermont Avenue, room 346, B Bravo, unconscious person.
2: Fire. 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
1: 401 from command.
3: 401.
1: 15, can't come on 401. At the second floor north wing, text negative. We're still able to reset on our end at this panel.
4: Okay.
1: I believe the alarm company was on their way here. I don't know the ETS.
4: Receive. 15-15-2.
3: 15-2.
4: Arriving soon.
3: He's arriving in 07.

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0: Well, I'm seeing on standby, waiting for the key entry.
1: Okay.

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1: Hi.
0: You may have reset down here. Yeah, see that.
2: Hi.
3: Hi, Ken. Galway Township, Heritage Village, Route 290, West Whitehorse Pike, Route 25, CBA.
4: Those are running cruiser Wilson.
5: 522.
3: Can I come
5: 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I'll take that Galloway job.
3: Can I come? Not 10, you can recall.
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1: Come out, Tom.
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Okay, Dr. Tom here, and he's been reset as we walk again. 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

0: 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Then turns off short cafe, number 2015 Shore Road. Unconscious person.
1: Yeah, 14-6, you can recall medics.
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0: 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Who's responding?
1: Repeat.
0: You can show us responding. 15-2, what's your location? 15-2 is arriving. You can stand down. 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

3216 1, 3216 1, 3216 1, 3216 1, 3216 1, 3216 1, 3216 1, 3216 1, 3216 1, 3216 1, 3216 1, 3216 1, 3216 1, 3216 1, 3216 1, 3216 1, 3216 1, 3216 1, 3216 1, 3216 1, 3216 1, 3216 1, 3216 1, 3216 1, 3216 1, 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3216 1, 3216 1, 3216 1, 3216 1, 3216 1, 3216 1, 3216 1, 3216 1, 3216 1, 3216 1, 3216 1, 3216 1, 3216 1,

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0: 18, station 18-5, station 18-1, station 18-3. Respond to Arab Bayberry Court in the Woodlands, building number 11, 4-5, time off 1444.
1: Okay, teammate 291.
0: Okay, 1891.
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0: Hello, call in. 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There's just the alarm that's going off. It's going to be Avery Court, building number 11 at the Woodland.
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0: 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I'll be in the area.
1: 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Passing on your
0: 15-0. Who's for your email address?
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0: Alright, looks like the alarm was in a 2403 attic. Nobody's home. I tried next door, nobody's home. Nothing's showing. Alarm's in trouble. You can ring all these lineup.
1: 741 on Keisha. The alarm was coming from 2403 Bay Ridge Court. Recall the assignment. Again, recall assignment.
2: Hey, 1812, copy your call. Yeah.

15 from 91. Also, just so you're aware, I hear you're going to notify building management to get the alarm company out to take a look at it.

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1: 15-1, clear to 6. All right, you have a lot of city, 14-57.
2: Montgomery, have 18 responding.
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1: See, we're a 63-year-old male. Thinks that he's having pain in his left shoulder, radiating down to his forearm and fingers. Also, there's swelling in the area.
0: Receive, thank you.

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1: US 14, the ocean at 101 Boardwalk in the wellness office, the psychiatric emergency.
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1: We're responding for the fall.
0: Patriot male, self standing. That's not acting normal. You should be getting that excitement, right?
1: Roger, copy, thank you.

0: 咨询 private。
1: Go for five.
0: The advisor is in the federal location advising, so in relation to the arm is on blood thinners, possibly over medicated, reports that they've been sleeping a lot lately.
1: Copy that, thank you.
0: Tango's had a response.

10, you're sending for an EGO male of health standing on the acting good health. Reports to get live. Okay, you're sending for an EGO male of health standing on the acting.

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2: Hey, Tom, 3261.
0: Sorry, 2261.
2: We're clear.

0: Yeah, it was 51 to 15.
1: 51.
0: What was your spot?
1: Are you see responding for a juvenile female? Seizure-like activity lasting approximately 30 seconds. Seizure is now subsided.
2: Is it?
3: Sorry, say hi. 411. 411, clear for me, man.
1: 15 will be advised. The bus driver slash horse are in 2005 or 999. That's the last one person to be written on for it.
3: And 415, 37.
0: 51, copy.

0: Nick, how are you?
1: Peggy.
0: Clear, sure.
1: Okay, Mike.

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1: 15, 5.
0: 5, 6, 1, 2, City, ALS, aboard.

0: 61
1: Where's the writing?
0: Where's running?

0: Yes, sir. You're responding for a 78-year-old male that had open heart surgery last week. He's now feeling weak and dizzy. Advised that he lost consciousness, but he is now awake and talking. 9-7 dispatch, 1547.
1: Received.
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0: Sir, 231, what's the reason for PD? Just in case they ask.
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0: you. 14-16. 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
1: City. One officers were requested just confirming you're safe on scene.
2: Okay, 14-16.
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0: Bills 14, Medic 6, Vermont Plaza Apartments, number 130 South Vermont Avenue. 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
1: Can
0: you respond? 3132 South Shrug. 1417 from Good. All right, so the caller was frantic. She's not on location. AC said that she appreciates you being free at the front desk. Hopefully they'll be able to help you out.

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0: One's clear available on a sign. 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

0: time to forget about you. 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We're trying out a couple things. I'll let you know what we can figure out.
1: All right, we're standing by.

0: F-18-1850. 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
1: 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Calls responding that the fire alarms have been going off, does not see any smoke or smell inside. It will be evacuated.
2: 18-14.
0: Copy, it's not coming from Bayberry. 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
4: Alright.
3: 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No one else is able to respond out.
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0: Flint Tower 10. Hey, Ken, you're on. Sorry about that. No worries. Flint Tower 10.
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0: 57, be responding.
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2: Getting here to the Bayberry Court. It's going to be the second unit at 2403. Bring an attic lap. We're at the end.
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0: Okay, 1193, you're responding for a 30-year-old male experiencing heat exhaustion and swings. States he feels like garbage.
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0: 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Where are you coming from? I am turning off of the bike now. 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We're right next to you. Copy that. 15, do you copy? 15,
1: copy. 13, 5, 15, 9.

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1: 7 cameras on.
0: 14-15.
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CPR is not in progress.

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1: Fire Department has requested 9701 Beach Avenue for possible burglary. Pursuit to Division 1 Station 2, Fire Department has requested 9701 Beach Avenue for possible burglary. Water pipes. 15.
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0: Sierra 4, responding.
1: Received at 517. Just be advised, told by the homeowner who's not on location. He was advised by a neighbor, possibly coming from the street. He said the source of the home is already shut off.
0: Okay, copy that.
3: 22, responding, Z.
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0: District 2, 23 July, 204 will be commanded. That's good. District 20, you guys get here, you can stage out on Monroe Atlantic. 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
0: 17's clear, no problem with
1: 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Hey, 1417.
2: This is your command.
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2: Do we have a key holder for this location? And could you see if we have a car?
3: I'll give him the call to see if he says I believe he's out of town.
2: I see, thank you.

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0: Desert to you, command. Negative for a key holder access. He said he can't be here until sometime tomorrow.
1: That's okay. He said there's no water hazards inside the apartment.
0: Then he believes the water was shut off. He also said there's a possible shut off somewhere in the alleyway between the homes there.
1: Yeah, we're getting access to it now.

0: East Pneumatic 6, 104 Atlantic Avenue. Pneumatic 6, 104 Atlantic Avenue. Okay, 18, just stage for a PD. We're having going out there. It's an assault. He's unconscious in the middle of the block.
1: Receive.

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1: Medics, I can drop early now.
2: Mike, you have 18 responding, responding.
3: Appreciate it.
4: May I come from engine one?
1: Engine one.
4: Engine one responding to Pennsylvania and Atlantic are unresponsive.
1: Received engine, I'm going to be having our unit stage.
2: Fifteen three.
4: Received. Should we stage as well?
0: 15-3.
1: Yes.
2: 3, I'll be your word.
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2: I'm on board.
0: Received, from offshore, 1729.
4: Received, and is that a stabbing or a shooting?
1: Neither, it's an assault and the pig's unconscious.

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1: Engine 1 received.
0: Okay, Engine 1.

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1: Repeat.
2: All right, let me show 18 pages, please.
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3: 10 minutes,

0: 3261.
1: Okay, sure.
0: Hey, 3261.

0: Thanks.
1: Medics from engine one, you guys can come in now. Take a copy. 14 in the copy.
2: Hey, from one
3: I got copies.
1: Yeah.

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1: Did you excuse me?
2: Excuse me.
3: Go ahead.
1: Public Works is...
3: Receive, thank you.

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1: Right, command.
0: Yeah, we believe we found the leak. It actually appears to be coming from...
1: Virginia.

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0: 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Did somebody forget them? 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
0: Yeah, I'll bring them with me anyway in case somebody doesn't realize I'm missing them.
3: Sounds good.
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0: 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Can you repeat the address one more time, please?
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0: Three, can you see this? Who do we have on there?
1: We have 1833,
0: 1838, 1854, and 1815. All right, you can hold the assignment to 54. Recall all other units, release EMS.
1: And for F-18, all responding apparatuses per command on scene. All units besides 1854 can call. Thank you. 114, you can take any vehicle or fire command. Services not needed.
0: 18, can you contact Atlantic City Electric also?
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0: 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Papa 52616.
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0: 54 is going to be arriving. 18-18-54 to 18-50, what's your pleasure?
2: Just powerful.
0: Received.

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0: Two team 4 is responding.
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0: 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Respond, area of Nevada Avenue and 7th Avenue.
1: Okay.
0: Road traffic hazard, blue plant.
2: Quarter route back to the landing.
1: Okay, quarter back. And back route to the landing zone, 1823.
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1: 1831, just not in there.
0: K114 responding, row number 2 in a Chevy, green in color, unconscious person.
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2: You guys were clear of the LZ, returning to quarters, and just an update, the Shore Medical's helipad will be opened at 8 o'clock tonight.
0: Go ahead. Great,
1: you can attach 112 because they're unconscious.
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2: 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The car should be a Chevy. The tag is CR21 Victor CR Charlie, room number 2.
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0: Yeah, well, for sure.

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1: 10-4,
0: 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Vehicle is 15-4-15.
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1: 2's been recalled on scene.
2: 2 little recall.

0: 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All units clear and turning. Command, terminate.
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0: Sister 2, Station 1, Station 2. Ambulance is requested. 11 North Claremont Avenue for a medical emergency. They have labs and weakness. Again, District 2 stations, 8-year-old female, timeout 702.
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0: Yeah, go ahead.
1: 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A20 is responding, 11 North Claremont.
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1: Mr. 2, Station 1, Station 2. Ambulance is requested at 8608 Atlantic Avenue for a diabetic altered. Mr. 2, Station 1, Station 2. Ambulance is requested at 8608 Atlantic Avenue for a diabetic altered. Timeout 714.
2: 1 received. Engine 23. Do you need one of us to go to Station 2 or anything else?
3: We can grab it. We're right down the block and then we'll go to the call.
2: Received.
4: District 2 from A20. A20 has patient loaded in the ambulance. We're going to be transporting Shore.
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1: They're responding to Medicaid.
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1: Good.
0: You want me to run down an F-20? 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

0: District 2 from. Come in.
1: Go ahead, Cam.
0: Can we get a recall? I mean, I'm sorry, no 7 recall for one firefighter?
1: 3D, no 7 recall for one.
2: Command from Station 1.
3: Go ahead.
2: Did you call? Did you call?
0: No, we put an 07 out for 1. You can remain in Station 1. We're just on scene, with that.
2: Receive.

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1: Trying to do the 07 recall, but the page is not loading.
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1: 16 over 7.
0: 16.

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1: Medicaid program.
0: Yeah.
2: Answer 2 from command.
3: Hey, command.
2: Yeah, they got A-20 loaded. They're going to be en route to shore with medics. 20, 22 are going to be clearing.

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0: 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Ambulance is requested in 218 North Canyon Avenue for cardiac. Again, District 2, Station 1, Station 2. Ambulance is requested 218 North Canyon Avenue. The 3-year-old male, high blood pressure, sudden loss of vision, difficulty breathing.
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0: 那个附近是四零八五咨询。
1: 那你先接着。
2: This is Keith from A20. A20 is arriving 2 in North Canyon. New curve.
3: Where is he?

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1: And
0: there's one spotting Canyon Avenue.
1: 3-5-1-0 Canyon Avenue 748.

0: Yep. Yep. Yep. Yep. Yep. Yep. Yep. Yep. Yep. Yep. Yep. Yep. Yep. Yep. Yep.
1: Medic unit is responding to Morgan Cam from command.
2: Medic one.
1: You guys can recall, thank you.
0: There's a hospital on here, move it out!
2: Copy that, thank you. Medic one, medic one,
3: medic one.
2: Medic 1 recall through.

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1: 820.
0: A20 is patient loaded. We're going to be transporting to shore.
1: We're to shore at 757.
2: 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Engine 22 available.
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1: Lieutenant Dalty, 07, station.
2: Sheriff's in command.
0: Alright, copy that. We're here now. You, where you at?
2: We have fire reigniting on the first floor with the attack lights on the second floor.
1: Upstairs.